0: 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Thanks for checking out our cover of Taylor Swift's Blank Face.
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0: Kenara Pagi, Y 9-12, Nela Tengah Hari, Lentak Nali Hari, Tada Lemai, Pemerindang Malam,
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